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0: Oh, it's the Steve Miller Band, the Joker. 98.5 The River, the Valley's classic rock station. 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
0: 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Welcome to September the 2nd. If you've been planning to get your ears pierced, today is National Ears Pierce Day. 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Get yourself a popsicle. Yes, sir. Let's do some Pink Floyd this morning. 98.5 The River. Good morning.

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12: Hi, everyone. The summer heat will continue again today. We're looking at sunny skies, highs back into the upper 90s. For tonight, clear skies dropping down to 75. Guess what? Same thing tomorrow. Mostly sunny, high back at 98. We're looking at sunshine and the mid-90s on Friday. From WTWO, your local weather authority, I'm meteorologist Jesse Walker.
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Ooh, we got a double shot of this tonight. Zeppelin, Stairway to Seven at 7 o'clock. Here's Dazed and Confused this morning. 98.5 The River.

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0: All right, factoid of the day. How about give me some Bob Ross here? Remember this? The Choya painting from Mr. Bob Ross. Oh, yeah, the good old days of Bob. So Bob Ross painted like 381 pictures in 11 years, known as the Joya painting on PBS, television, public broadcasting, and 91% of them contain at least one happy little tree. Yeah. At one time, there was a Bob Ross breakfast. A breakfast cereal. I didn't even know. It was called the Joy of Cereal. They kind of look like Lucky Charms. Oh, there always have to be Lucky Charms. But it was kind of a knockoff thing, kind of a novelty thing. I think you could only get it through Bob's webpage. But at one time, Bob Ross had his own little breakfast cereal.
4: Let's decide. Maybe there's a happy tree, evergreen tree. He lives right there. Starting with just
0: happy tree.
4: Touching the canvas.
0: Yeah.
4: It's just the corner of the brush. Just the corner. And begin pushing, making the bristles bend slightly downward.

0: and roll is rebellion. It's chaos. It has no beginning and no end. It is the very pulse of life itself. But we're taking all that and throwing it right out the window. And bringing some order to our rock and roll universe by playing our entire library in order from A to Z.
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13: All right, everyone, the summer heat will continue again today. We're looking at sunny skies, highs back into the upper 90s. For tonight, clear skies dropping down to 75. Guess what? Same thing tomorrow. Mostly sunny, high back at 98. We're looking at sunshine and the mid-90s on Friday. From WTWO, your local weather authority, I'm meteorologist Jesse Walker.
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0: 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Brain Tease this morning. 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
0: All right, see if you can figure this one out. 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
16: 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And now the weather.
17: All right, everyone, the summer heat will continue again today. We're looking at sunny skies, highs back into the upper 90s. For tonight, clear skies dropping down to 75. Guess what? Same thing tomorrow. Mostly sunny, high back at 98. We're looking at sunshine and the mid-90s on Friday. From WTWO, your local weather authority, I'm meteorologist Jesse Walker.
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1: All right, so on a daily average basis, September often records the highest number of these per day compared to the total number of days in other months. So what happens more in September than any of the days throughout the year? What is it? Babies are born. More babies are born in September. Well, look at that. There's little Jimmy. Oh, ain't he cute? Yeah, more babies are born in September than any other days throughout the year. And months. There you go. More you know. Rain tease. Selton John on the river.

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Wine on the Wabash. Oh, Fairbanks Park. Save the date. It's the 19th of September. Yeah, food trucks. Got some great tribute bands. The Styx and Foreigner tribute band. Mullet Overs. Final public performance as well. Ah, what's going on? Yeah. Anyway, details, ticket discount, tickets, Baszler's are online at 985theriver.com. You check that out. Wine on the Wabash, 19th of this month. Welcome to September, everybody. It's Cars on the River.

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9: 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And now the weather.
10: Hi, everyone. The summer heat will continue again today. We're looking at sunny skies, highs back into the upper 90s. For tonight, clear skies dropping down to 75. Guess what? Same thing tomorrow. Mostly sunny, a high back at 98. We're looking at sunshine and the mid-90s on Friday. From WTWO, your local weather authority, I'm meteorologist Jesse Walker.
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Valley's classic rock station. We've got an A to Z weekend. I keep forgetting we got a Labor Day weekend coming up here. You ready for it? Yeah. I think it's late this year. So this weekend, we're rocking in alphabetical order, playing the greatest rock songs from A to Z by title. We're going to kick that off about 5 o'clock coming up this Friday. It all happens with 98.5 The River. All right, so tune it in. 5 o'clock Friday. Be a great weekend. Let's do some Def Leppard on the river.

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15: All right, everyone, the summer heat will continue again today. We're looking at sunny skies, highs back into the upper 90s. For tonight, clear skies dropping down to 75. Guess what? Same thing tomorrow. Mostly sunny, high back at 98. We're looking at sunshine and the mid-90s on Friday. From WTWO, your local weather authority, I'm meteorologist Jesse Walker.
0: 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And that's saying something. 98.5 The River. You gonna eat the rest of that?

0: 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You ready for your dad joke today? Oh boy, here we go. Yeah.
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0: Hey, what do you call two men hanging on a window? 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That's Kurt and Rod. Come on. Give it to me. Soundgarden this morning on the river.

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12: Hi, everyone. The summer heat will continue again today. We're looking at sunny skies, highs back into the upper 90s. For tonight, clear skies dropping down to 75. Guess what? Same thing tomorrow. Mostly sunny, a high back at 98. We're looking at sunshine and the mid-90s on Friday. From WTWO, your local weather authority, I'm meteorologist Jesse Walker.
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0: Always from Rockford on Cheap Trick. 98.5 The River. It's after 9 o'clock. Good morning to you. Big, is it Wednesday? It's Wednesday. Hump day. Hump
1: Who's
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0: 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Yep. It's National Pierce Your Ears Day today. If you've been wanting to pierce your ears. I didn't even know this existed, at least this flavor. Today, there's such a day known as National Blueberry Popsicle Day today. The popsicles. There you go. Stay cool. And would have celebrated the birthday today. The late great Mr. Billy Preston would have celebrated the birthday today. So happy birthday to our birthday babies. Yes. Lenny Kravitz this morning, 98.5 The River.

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0: Unforgiven. We got Mandatory Metallica tonight. Luck of that. Yes, we do. Every weeknight at 10 o'clock with 98.5 The River. How about some history today? Let's open my vault door here.
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0: Well, it's a big Wednesday. It's September the 2nd. Got a couple things that popped up here. 1982 will start you off. Fleetwood Mac kick off their Mirage Tour. This was in Atlanta. Their opening act was Minute Work at the time. 2 weeks after the tour ends in October, Minute Work get their own tour as headliners. How about that? Yeah. With some big hits of their own. And it was in 1995 that the Rock and Roll Hall of Fame opens up in Cleveland, Ohio. Opening ceremony. Get this. Biggest names in the ceremony. In 1995, it was Bob Dylan, Chuck Berry, James Brown, Aretha Franklin was there, Little Richard, Allman Brothers Band, Jerry Lee Lewis, gosh, Johnny Cash, John Fogerty, The Kinks, Mellencamp was there, even Springsteen, and many, many more. That was the big debut of the Rock and Roll Hall of Fame. This day in 1995. How about that? Just a few things. Rock and roll history. Yes, sir. Here's a Bad Company. Paul Rogers this morning. That Burning Sky. 98.5 The River.

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0: The Reaper. There's some Blue Oyster Colts. I got to go, kids. Have yourself a good day, all right? Keep smiling. Keep it classic. I can't leave without that number, though. Give me that number of the day today, kids. Here we go.
1: You guys!
0: What is it? It was the inventor of the Rubik's Cube, and it took him 1 month to solve the first time playing Rubik's Cube. The cube was first invented in Hungary in 1974, but it wasn't sold as a toy puzzle internationally until 1980. How about that? The more you know. Yeah. So it took him 1 month to solve it for the first time, the old Rubik's Cube. Remember that?
2: Sure, Sir Isaac Newton unraveled the mysteries of gravity. But could he have unraveled the mysteries of Rubik's Cube?
0: No.
2: 3 weeks ago, Judge Smith retired to her chambers with Exhibit A, Rubik's Cube. She hasn't been seen since. Warning, once you get your hands on Rubik's Cube, you may never be able to put it down. Rubik's Cube. Over 3 billion combinations, but just one solution from Ideal.
0: Don't ever take the stickers off of a meter. No. I'll never go back. I gotta go. Have yourself a good day. Keep it classic, okay? I'll talk to you tomorrow morning. 98.5 The River. We'll see you.

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2: Cubs and Brewers have split the first two games of the four-game series at Wrigley Field, with the Brewers winning 9-4 yesterday after the Cubs pounded the Brewers in Game 1. 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National League Cy Young favorite Jacob Mizorowski pitching for the Brewers. 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
6: Are you thinking about your team's defense during your brother's wedding? 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
6: 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Will your brother ever fully trust you again? Definitely not. 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You betcha. College football. It's a Pepper thing.
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All right, how about some Rush? They announced the other day they added some more cities to their 50-something tour, four cities, and it includes a couple within road trip distance of us, St. Louis, October 21st, and Cincinnati on October 23rd. 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So who knows? At this point, though, just one in St. Louis and one in Cincinnati. 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

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If you're a longtime REM fan, their second ever album called Reckoning from 1984 is going to get an audio upgrade. A couple of the guys who were co-producers on the original album have been directly involved with the upgrade, and they're sourcing the stuff from the original master tapes. It'll be out on 180-gram high-definition vinyl. One of the producers says that the new version has details in the music that he's hearing that he couldn't hear on the original vinyl version. So Reckoning will be out on September 18th, the reissue. Kenny Wayne Shepherd Band here on The River.

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98.5 The River, the heat advisory continues, so I'm advising you that it's hot. It's hot. It's still going to be hot. In fact, we're starting to see some sports cancellations. Tomorrow's Indiana State soccer match with Green Bay has been canceled because of expected temperatures, also field conditions, and player safety concerns. So if you've got something outdoors coming up in the next, I don't know, 2 or 3 days, you may want to check ahead, make sure it's still going on because of the heat. Sycamore's next match, by the way, is Sunday afternoon at SIU Edwardsville. Here's Puddle of Mud, 98.5 The River.

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98.5, the River, the Rock and Roll Hall of Fame opened in Cleveland on this day in 1995. They had a concert, featured Bruce Springsteen, Chuck Berry, among others. So happy birthday, happy anniversary to the Rock and Roll Hall of Fame. I still, to this day, have never been to the Rock and Roll Hall of Fame. I'm going to admit that to you. I'm going to admit that to you right now. I'm not proud of that at all. Here's live 98.5, the River.

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98.5 The River. On this day in 1989, Ozzy Osbourne was arrested, charged with threatening to kill his wife, Sharon, after a drinking binge. He was released on the condition that he immediately go into detox. The case was later dropped when the couple decided to reconcile. But yeah, the incident went down on this day in 1989. Here he is with the rest of Black Sabbath, 98.5 The River.

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98.5 The River. There's Pearl Jam. Pearl Jam. On this day in 1993, the MTV VMAs were held, and Pearl Jam won 4 awards at the ceremony. And what'd they do? They didn't make any more videos for 5 years after winning big. By the way, at that same ceremony, the Stone Temple Pilots won Best New Artist at the MTV Video Music Awards. 98.5 The River, Brian Adams.

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The A to Z weekend returns this weekend for Labor Day. 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
4: As the NFL season starts next week, John Harbaugh, who took over as head coach of the New York Giants, is plus 600 to win the NFL Coach of the Year award. Jesse Minter, who took over in Baltimore for Harbaugh, he's at plus 1,000. Robert Saleh, the new head coach of the Tennessee Titans, also plus 1,000. Kellen Moore of the New Orleans Saints, plus 1,200 to win the Coach of the Year honor. Ben Johnson of the Bears, also plus 1,200. Clint Kubiak, the new head coach of the Las Vegas Raiders, is plus 1,500. Brian Schottenheimer of the Dallas Cowboys, also plus 1,500. Don Monken is at plus 1,700. He's the new head coach of the Cleveland Browns. Mike McCarthy, new head coach in Pittsburgh, is plus 1,800. With your VSiN Action Update, I'm Tony DeZiri, 98.5 The River, the Valley's classic rock station.
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All right, how about one from Bush? They're still going strong. They're going to be in Australia during the Australian Football League's Grand Final week. The Grand Final is kind of like their Super Bowl. It's a big game, too. They get like 100,000 people to turn out and watch this game. But so, you know, there's stuff going on all week long, festivities, and Bush will be part of that coming up in just about 2 or 3 weeks. Here's Come Down, 98.5 The River.

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98.5 The River with me, Scott Steele. Is that Vigo County Council meeting still going on from yesterday? I think, yeah. It may still be going on 24 hours later. I'm not sure. No, it was 4.5 hours, though. Whew, long meeting. Long meeting, lots of arguing, but not a whole lot, I mean, came out of it, right? No decision or anything, so they're still working on it. The county commissioners say now today they're hoping for a vote on October 6th or October 13th. So maybe we'll find out something next month. Here's U2, 98.5 The River.

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98.5 The River. Got some Toto here, and happy birthday to Toto keyboardist and founding member Steve Porcaro, who co-founded the band with his brother, Jeff Porcaro. They were both founders of Toto. Steve Porcaro, born in Hartford, Connecticut. His dad was a legendary jazz drummer, so he came by it honestly. He came by his musician skills honestly. Happy birthday, Steve Porcaro, 69 years old today. Here he is with the rest of Toto and Hold the Line, 98.5 The River.

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14: 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Here's a song originally recorded by Sonny Boy Williamson, written by Willie Dixon. A couple of great blues legends coming together on that song. And then Led Zeppelin adapted it for their second album, Led Zeppelin 2, of course. 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